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0: Unseasonable is the word we are using for this weather. We are looking at your hometown weather right now, and I am enjoying it. I'm actually ready for some winter time. I don't know about you. I know this winter is going to be especially gnarly because of El Nino, but I just want a little bit of rain, some snow up in the Sierras to go skiing, snowboarding. You know what I'm saying. It is going to feel like summer again. Once we hit Labor Day Monday, temperatures are going to spike right back up, and it's going to continue like that all of next week.
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13: Good afternoon. Sluggish traffic eastbound 580. Some of your typical brake lights out of Castro Valley freeing up around the top of the Dublin grade. You are going to slow back down through Livermore over the Altamont Pass. Sluggish traffic in between North Livermore Avenue and about Grantline Road. Some of your usual brake lights over the Altamont Pass. No accidents are currently being reported. For those chunks of slowing, westbound 580, I do see some slow traffic popping up in Dublin between Santa Rita Road and the top of the Dublin grade. Some stretches of traffic actually continuing till about Eden Canyon Road. Not seeing any accidents westbound 580, just some more commute traffic for your Thursday drive. Northbound 680, slowing stretches out of Fremont over the Sunol grade. Freeing up right around Andrade Road, I do have reports of an accident on the shoulder that was initially causing issues in a left-hand lane. Everything now on the right-hand shoulder. Looking pretty good continuing northbound 680 until Danville. Some commute traffic through Danville into Walnut Creek. Not seeing those brake lights easing up this afternoon. Southbound 680, got a chunk of traffic since we last checked in out of San Ramon before Al Costa Boulevard. Not currently seeing any accidents there, but I'll keep an eye on that as we continue this afternoon. That's your hometown traffic. I'm Lyle Glass.
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1: 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The Michael Jackson movie was really good. I watched it with my entire family, so it is technically family-friendly. My kids, you know, 13, 11, they were fine with it, and they enjoyed it, too. They like Michael Jackson. There's going to be another one coming out, like part two, from 1988 up until his passing in 2009. I'm not sure when that one's going to come out, but I think they started filming it already.

Good afternoon. Seeing a lot of your typical slowing for the Thursday drive. Northbound 680 slowing stretches out of Fremont over the Sunol grade. I have reports of an accident on the shoulder at Andrade Road. Initially was causing issues in the left lane. Everything got moved to the shoulder before we last checked in. Seeing the brake lights improving over the Sunol grade, but still some sluggish traffic this afternoon. A couple of small pockets of slowing northbound 680 in Pleasanton between Sunol Boulevard and Stone Ridge Drive. Not consistent traffic that whole way through Pleasanton. Just a couple of pockets of brake lights as you're headed northbound 680. Slowing back down through Danville into Walnut Creek. More commute traffic this afternoon. Southbound 680. Got a stretch of brake lights out of San Ramon. Slowing down before Bollinger Canyon Road. Carrying with you until around Alcosta Boulevard this afternoon. Haven't seen any accidents reported southbound 680. Seems to be some more commute traffic as we continue this afternoon. Otherwise looking pretty good. 680. Eastbound 580. A couple of pockets of slow traffic out of Castro Valley. Smooth over the Dublin grade. Slow in Dublin just before Fallon Road. And then some sluggish traffic. Working your way out of Livermore over the Altamont Pass. Those brake lights between North Livermore Avenue and Grant Line Road. Just your usual commute traffic as we continue this afternoon. Haven't seen any accidents reported over the Altamont Pass. Westbound 580, just some commute traffic in Dublin, freeing up around the top of the Dublin grade. That's your hometown traffic. I'm Lyle Glass.

Alanis Morissette. She, of course, was part of Olivia Rodrigo's Daisy Chain Fields Festival that donated $20 million to women's charities. So fantastic. I wish that was over here. I wish we could have had something like that in the Bay Area. Now, Thompson Twins, Dr. Doctor, on your hometown station, 101.7 KKIQ. I saw

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0: Ed Sheeran, Aziz Am on 101.7 KKIQ. The Dancing with the Stars season 35 premieres on the 15th, and the cast was just released. Julia Stiles is in there, Tatiana Ali from The Fresh Prince of Bel-Air, Taylor Hanson from Hanson, the 90s boy band, and I think my favorite, who I'm going to be rooting for, Giada De Laurentiis. You know, it's funny, we expect...
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9: Good afternoon. Eastbound 580, a bit of slow traffic at Castro Valley. Freeing up before the top of the Dublin grade. Pretty smooth through Dublin into Livermore. Currently seeing some heavier traffic. Eastbound 580, working your way through Livermore over the Altamont Pass. Going to see those brake lights starting around North Livermore Avenue. Should free up about Grant Line Road, continuing over the Altamont this afternoon. Westbound 580, moving slow in Dublin. Between Fallon Road and the top of the Dublin grade, should free up into Castro Valley as we continue through the drive. Northbound 680, sluggish traffic out of Fremont over the Sunol grade. Had a recent accident at Andrade Road. Was blocking a left lane. Got moved to the shoulder. A bit of activity still on the shoulder, but should be clearing up as we continue through the Thursday drive. A stretch of brake lights into Pleasanton around Sunol Boulevard. Freeing up before Bernal Avenue. Moving slow as you continue northbound 680 through Danville into Walnut Creek. No active accidents. Just some more commute traffic as we continue. I'm seeing reports of an incident northbound 680 around Bollinger Canyon Road. Reports of a bed frame in a right-hand lane, so you may see an additional stretch of brake lights headed that direction. That's your hometown traffic, and this report is brought to you by Service Champions. 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I'm Lyle Glass.
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I hope you have kicked off your three-day weekend by making it a four-day weekend and not working tomorrow. We got a great hour of music to keep you company while you did that. 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

0: I've got. Looking at your hometown weather, what is it going to be like for Labor Day? Well, it's going to be like this Saturday and Sunday, but then on Monday, actual Labor Day, it is going to be hot. It's going to feel like summertime again, and that's pretty much the story for all of next week, where summertime will be back in effect full force.
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11: Good afternoon. Northbound 680. Seeing some brake lights hanging around as we continue into the evening drive. I have reports of an accident northbound 680 just before El Costa Boulevard as we continue through the drive that took place since we last checked in. Currently blocking the right-hand lane. Actually, everything did just get moved to the shoulder a few minutes ago. Was initially blocking the right-hand lane. Still seeing some additional brake lights. A slow and go from the 580 connector until El Costa Boulevard there. Northbound 680. You will see some slow traffic before that. Brake lights over the Sunol grade. That's going to free up at Highway 84. Slow in Pleasanton between Sunol Boulevard and Stone Ridge Drive with that heavier traffic starting just past 580 for the accident at El Costa Boulevard. Keeping an eye on things. Everything just got moved to the shoulder there at El Costa, so should see those brake lights easing up for the evening drive. Eastbound 580, a stretch of slowing in Dublin just before Fallon Road and some slow moving traffic at a Livermore over the Altamont Pass. Those brake lights between North Livermore Avenue and Grant Line Road. Just your typical commute traffic as we continue. No active accidents are currently being reported. Westbound 580 moving pretty smooth this evening. That's your hometown traffic. I'm Lyle Glass.
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1: 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I would dedicate that song to Paula Abdul. Her and Marissa Tomei were my first two celebrity crushes. I remember it well. I even had a poster of Paula Abdul. It's straight up on your hometown station, 101.7 KKIQ. Who was your first celebrity crush? Think about that for just a sec.

Good evening. Eastbound 580, still a little bit of slow traffic in Dublin. I have reports of an incident just before Fallon Road since we last checked in. A few vehicles involved in an accident blocking the right-hand lane. Some sluggish traffic between 680 and Fallon Road. I also have reports of an active accident northbound 680 just past the 580 connector at El Costa Boulevard. A couple of vehicles involved in that accident blocking the right-hand lane. I thought things had moved to the shoulder last time we checked in.

does seem the right hand lane is still actively blocked. Vehicles are on the shoulder, but some debris and emergency crews are still blocking the right lane. Heavy traffic backing up into Pleasanton, going to be slowing down around Sunol Boulevard. Working your way northbound 680 for the evening drive. A bit of slow traffic before that over the Sunol grade. Just a couple of stretches of brake lights northbound 680 between Vargas Road and Highway 84. Eastbound 580. Commute traffic over the Altamont Pass between Vasco Road and Grantline Road. Some hang-around commute slowing for the evening drive. No accidents have been reported there over the Altamont this afternoon. That's your hometown traffic. I'm Lyle Glass.

We've been on this kick at my house watching classic movies. Well, you know, older movies, I should say. And we watched The Outsiders last week.

It's a good movie. Didn't hold up quite like I expected. But I think we are going to watch this one pretty soon. It's Footloose from Kenny Loggins on 101.7 KKIQ. They just want to dance.

0: 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Nominations close September 3 and the final vote ends September 11. 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
6: Good evening. Eastbound 580, still going to see some of your typical pockets of brake lights. A bit heavier traffic in Dublin. Got an active accident just before Fallon Road. Last time we checked in, that was causing some issues in the right-hand lane. My reports are indicating that they are getting those vehicles moved to the shoulder. I believe that's blocking one of the lanes of the exit ramp now at Fallon Road, but should be to the shoulder on the freeway. Still seeing some heavier traffic eastbound 580 between 680 and Fallon Road in Dublin. Freeing up through Livermore. You are going to see some slow-moving traffic over the Altamont Pass eastbound 580. Just a bit of hang-around commute traffic between Greenville Road and Grantline Road. Westbound 580 moving pretty smooth. No accidents or delays for the evening drive. Northbound 680, still some slow traffic in Pleasanton. Seeing that traffic from before Sonol Boulevard until about Stone Ridge Drive, just before the 580 connector. We had some brake lights up until Alcosta Boulevard. Had an active accident on the shoulder there. That's cleared up since we last checked in, so moving smooth, continuing through Dublin, San Ramon, and Danville, northbound 680. That's your hometown traffic. I'm Lyle Glass.
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0: It's called XYZ Throwback, and it's exactly that. Three songs from yesteryear that all came out in the same exact year, right?
1: Yeah.
0: Yep. The name of the game is trying to figure out what year that was, and it sounds a lot easier than it is. Jordan and I playing for you, going head-to-head, but you're also playing at home. Audrey selected these songs.
1: Yep.
0: And we know you know what year these came out.
1: Yeah.
0: Just want to make sure that...
1: Yeah.
0: Okay, sometimes you forget.
1: Well, yeah, I did forget, and then I found it again.
0: Okay, good. Song number one, what year did this come out?
2: So baby, whenever you're ready.
3: Selena Gomez.
1: Yeah. Selena Gomez.
2: If you're ready, come and get it.
0: Na-na-na-na.
1: This one.
0: Unrelated, I just saw a TikTok was like how many songs in the 2000s used na na na to fill in
3: probably
0: voices.
3: Like a thousand.
0: Oh my god, so many.
3: Yeah.
0: All right, come and get it, Selena Gomez. Is there a feature on that? I thought there was.
1: No.
0: There's not? Okay.
1: I mean, not in this version.
0: Okay. Jordan,
3: okay.
0: No, I don't. All right, we got to figure out what year all these songs came out. Now, this one also came out in the same year.
1: This might be a giveaway.
0: Song number two. Here we go. The Cup song and a Kendrick.
1: Yep.
0: Oh.
1: When the song was released.
3: When the song.
0: So not the movie. Like when it was released as its own single.
1: Yes. Yep.
0: That's a good hint.
3: Okay. Thank you for that.
0: Oh man. I know I was in radio. So I remember it being like the biggest thing, and like it was like a minute and 40 seconds.
1: Do you guys know how to do it with the cuff?
0: Yeah.
3: No, I don't know how to do that.
0: I learned. I remember it being like a big deal because it was such a short song, and in radio, like most songs are 3 minutes, so anything that's less than that really throws off timing.
3: Okay.
0: I have a rough circling the drain guess.
3: 2014.
0: Jordan says 2014. I think
1: next.
0: That's way too late. All right. Song number three.
3: It probably is. Just hold on, we're going home. I should have waited because now I know the answer. Yeah.
1: I know, I was like, you should have waited.
3: Yeah.
1: Because we were talking about that.
0: Oh, man.
3: Yeah, I know exactly where I was when this song came out.
0: Just
3: Eric, you can win this. It's not that hard.
0: Okay, thank you, Audrey.
1: Yeah.
0: I know, oh, God, it's either like 2011 or 2012. I'm gonna lean to 2011, and I feel like that's wrong, but I'm going to say 2011. Jordan, say 2014.
3: I did say 2014.
0: What's the correct answer, Audrey?
1: Audrey wins. You're both wrong. It's 2013.
0: Yeah. Really?
3: Yeah.
0: Oh. Oh, this would have messed
3: me
0: up.
3: Great job, Audrey.
1: Who
0: is this?
1: Thank you. I don't remember.
0: Neon Trees? No, that's
3: already... No, this is a Neon Trees.
0: No, who is this? This is why I need
1: American Authors.
0: Thank you.
3: Oh, okay, yeah.
0: Audrey, this is why I need you to write the songs down.
1: Well, right. Someday.
0: So Drake, Anna Kendrick, and Selena Gomez, plus American Authors.
1: Yeah.
0: Forgot about them.
1: Yeah.
0: All came out in 2013. We did not win. XYZ Throwback. 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

0: Audrey gave herself a chemical burn on her gums.
1: Yes.
0: Because she's been on a mission to whiten her teeth.
1: Yes.
0: And anyone who's ever used white strips, especially if you have sensitive teeth or sensitive gums, you know how, like, you know, it could just really make it hard to, like, eat ice cream or cold.
2: Sure,
0: you know.
2: Yeah.
0: You have to be careful. You can't over-whiten it either.
1: Well, I'll tell you what. Listen to this. Ding! That's my smile.
0: I'm just mad that you blame me because I, at one point, apparently made a comment that your
1: teeth...
0: I think I said your teeth look yellow in, like, the white balance of the cameras. Mm-hmm. And this was months ago.
2: I do remember when this happened.
0: It's not like we were out for dinner and I'm like, wow, you got some yellow teeth.
1: Anyway...
2: did say this in reference to how you were showing up
0: on
2: but
0: camera.
2: It was more of a camera comment than it was an
1: Audrey
2: comment.
1: Yeah, but
2: then you
1: doubled down.
0: I don't remember.
2: Oh.
1: We don't need to talk about it.
0: So you're blaming me for your pain of beauty.
1: Yeah.
0: Okay.
2: But well, you have great looking teeth.
1: Thank you. Yeah. Thank you so much.
0: I can hear them.
1: Thank you. Okay, wait. So what have you guys done? Have you guys ever gotten waxed, you know?
0: My uncle, one of my mom's best friends, like my pseudo uncle, was a hairdresser.
1: Yes, I know.
0: And so, like, I used to get my hair highlighted. And one time when I was in, like, I don't know, ninth grade or something, I was a little mouthy and I upset him. And so, like, he, rather than doing the foils and all of that, he'd put, like, that cap on my head where you use, like, a knit.
1: That's how I used to do it. My mom used to do my highlights that way. Those are so painful.
0: Yeah. That, and then I have some crazy eyebrows I always have.
1: Yeah, same.
0: A lot of people think I get them done or filled in because, like, that's how thick they are.
2: Yeah.
0: So there was a period of time where it was suggested to me that I get them threaded.
2: That is hot.
0: Very painful.
1: Yeah, because it's like friction.
0: It's just never ending.
1: Ow.
0: It's just rip, rip, rip, rip. It's like your eyebrows are getting caught in a zipper.
2: So now that I have a wife and live with said wife, eyebrows, same thing. She's like, you know, the unibrow's showing up. They're getting a little raggedy up top.
1: Right. She's like, come on.
2: She is the one that is plucking my eyebrows.
0: See, plucking doesn't bother me that much.
2: Well, so sometimes she misses and gets full skin.
0: She's bad at it.
2: She is not professional. Mm-hmm. You know, she does hold me down, don't get me wrong. But there are times that I'm like, please stop.
1: Well, so
2: make it stop.
1: You had bleached hair for a while.
2: I did.
1: Did you ever get chemical burns from that?
2: No, because I didn't really do it too many times. It was during COVID, so, like, I had to really plan out when someone wanted to, like, feel comfortable getting that close to another human being.
1: Right.
2: So I only, for as many photos as there are of me with bleached hair, I only got it done, like, maybe three times.
1: Yeah. I used to get, when I had, like, full bleached white hair, I used to get chemical burns, and they would, like, flake off.
0: Sounds like you have very sensitive skin.
1: I do. I do have very sensitive skin.
0: Should not be doing this chemical stuff, though.
1: Well.
0: XYZ with Eric Zachary.
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0: So Jordan and I are going on our second bachelor party trip of the year.
1: Yes.
0: The first one was for Jordan's wedding a couple months ago, and now our other best friend is also getting married. And it's not that I have an issue celebrating him. It's just like I'm at that age where this is a really exhausting trip to take.
1: Yep.
2: Yeah.
0: I feel like you have to be a certain kind of guy to be like, this is your everything.
3: And by certain, you mean like 26.
0: Yeah, or just like guys that are married with kids that are really needing out of the house.
3: Sure.
0: Which is just not me. He picked Labor Day weekend.
3: Yeah, it stole your holiday weekend.
0: Yeah, a little bit.
3: You already get that time off.
0: Do you have any hopes or dreams for this weekend in Austin, Texas, Jordan?
3: I mean, because it's in Austin, Texas, I know it's going to be 1 million degrees. So,
1: yeah,
3: like, really just like...
1: So
0: it's already hot everywhere in the U.S.
3: Yeah,
0: so, like, let's go to the hottest place.
3: Let's get hotter.
0: Yeah.
3: Awesome.
1: So terrible.
3: Staying hydrated, I mean, that's not like a wild, crazy fun hope or dream, but like that's like the goal of mine consistently.
0: Vodka water is best of both worlds,
3: right,
0: man.
3: Right, exactly. So
0: hydrate and
3: for sure.
0: Imbibe.
3: Yes.
0: All right. We'll see how much of our souls are still alive.
1: Can't wait to hear about
0: on
1: it
0: on Tuesday
1: week.
0: When we're back after Labor Day.
3: There you go.

0: know you one of my kind.
1: Dealing with office drama? Tune it out. And tune in to today's best mix on your hometown at work.

0: mildly petty things that you can do to upset your partner or friends or roommate if they get on your nerves. Mm-hmm. Audrey saw this TikTok of this wife who was, I guess, not happy with her husband, so she started moving things slightly around the house, his stuff, like putting his drill on a drawer lower or moving his car key 6 inches to the right, which plays into the trope that men can never find things that are right in front of them. I'm definitely part of this problem. I think Jordan's the worst.
1: Oh, yeah, it's really bad over here.
0: That said, I just told the story to Jordan the other day that I got a flat tire on my car and I had to switch the donut in the spare tire. And Rachel, my girlfriend, was like, I don't even know if my car has a spare tire. Mm-hmm. She has a Bronco.
2: Yeah.
0: It has not only a spare tire, it has a full tire on the back of the car. And she's like, I don't think it does.
2: It's like a fake tire.
0: That's how little. No, she didn't even know it was there. That's how little she drives her car.
1: That's wild. Crazy.
0: She's had a brand new Ford Bronco for 2 years. It has 1,800 miles on
2: it. That's crazy.
0: And I put 1,000 of those on it.
2: That's insane.
1: It's your car.
0: That said, I also saw a TikTok that I sent Jordan, this husband that got upset with his wife. And he filled a bunch of cups with water and flipped them upside down real fast. You have no way to get the cup without releasing
2: water. That's just rude.
0: All right, Audrey, you live with three women. Yeah. What do you do to maybe get back at them if they get on your nerves?
2: Well, so the first thing that came to mind is, like, especially in the winter when it gets cold, we share jackets a lot.
0: Okay.
2: And my roommate Peyton, who just moved out, she's my best friend. We have the same jacket in different colors, and we'll kind of rotate depending on, like, our outfit.
0: Sure.
2: But she would take my jacket for, like, days and not say anything. So I would hide her jacket under all of my jackets so that she couldn't find it and I could wear it.
1: Okay.
0: All right. Anything that Samantha does to you, Jordan?
1: No, like, not really. Like, I don't know. We just communicate well. We're not, like, petty or anything.
2: Everybody's petty a little bit.
0: Yeah, I don't believe that.
1: No, see, like, I'm really trying to think. I would love to have a story in which...
0: You haven't been married long enough yet.
1: I mean, I guess so.
0: Give it six more months.
1: Yeah, come back to me.
0: They're like, she moved my shoes to the right. I can't believe it.
1: Oh, no, the other day... Okay, so she did do this to me, now that you say that. we had people over... And we'll usually play, like, a Spotify playlist on the TV.
0: When did you have people over?
1: And it was for breakfast. Impromptu.
0: Why wasn't I invited?
1: Calm down. Anyway, she had moved the remote, like, on the bookshelf. And it took me, like, 2 hours. Finally, I gave in. I was like, I don't know where the remote is. She was like, I know exactly where it is.
2: Yeah.
1: It's just somewhere you would never look. But it's still in the room.
0: She did it so you couldn't change
1: them. No, she just, like, didn't realize that, like, oh, Jordan can't find things well.
0: Yeah.
1: I have to let him know where this is. Okay. Otherwise, he can't watch TV ever again.
0: Pettiness, because I've been part of those relationships, is such a trigger for me. So, like, if my girlfriend ever does something or I ever do something, we talk through it immediately because it will cause a massive fight.
2: That's crazy.
0: That said, there have been times where she's like, I'll get up to get her something. I'll sit down on the couch. She's like, oh, can you also? And I'm like, I'll get back up and I'll put it just out of reach for her.
2: Yeah.
0: I'm like, it's
2: your
0: turn to get up.
2: That's what I'm talking about.
0: But I can only get like two of those before she's like, I'm leaving.
2: Yeah.
0: Fair. What petty things do you do to mess with somebody? XYZ content on Instagram.
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0: Harry Styles has been at his Madison Square Garden residency. He's also been all over New York, and seemingly he can't even step outside without being photographed of, like, Harry Styles walking across a bridge.
1: No, right.
0: Harry Styles picking his nose.
2: It's nuts.
0: He's so relatable. But obviously, this was a long-awaited residency. He's doing 30 days in total at MSG over the course of, like, a month and a half.
2: Yeah.
0: And now there's rumors that he could be going on a full-blown tour.
1: Yes, right. So let me give you some numbers here. So more than 11.5 million people registered for pre-sale tickets, and there were only 18,000 seats available per night.
0: Crazy.
2: That's
1: so
2: nuts.
1: They're kind of just like, I mean, the people want.
0: It's in demand.
2: The demand is there,
1: And Harry's going to give the people what they want.
0: He will. I do think he's leaning into...
1: I mean, we think, probably.
0: He's definitely leaning into the new, let me just pick one or two or three cities.
2: Sure.
0: And then people will get themselves there if they want.
1: Yeah.
0: And I totally feel for the fans that are maybe not near any of those major city centers.
1: Right.
0: But, like, you got to remember that once you hit a certain point of this career, he wants to do the best show possible. A 50-show tour for these people is not it anymore.
1: No, I mean,
2: the burnout is a real thing.
1: Yeah, he wants to. It's like for him, his team. Like, I understand, especially as Harry Styles, who is so popular and just has such a reputation to uphold. Like, not maybe wanting to do a million trillion shows.
0: Well, and also you're less likely. I know there's a fear of, like, well, what if they cancel when I get to the? I'm like, most of the residencies they try not to cancel.
2: Right.
0: They do much better. You're much more likely to see someone like a Demi Lovato cancel a tour when she's playing 40 dates versus, like, if they pick one place, then, you know, I think
1: because they're not traveling
2: so would you guys say that he is, because usually when the select dates happen, that's a Beyonce, that's a Taylor Swift,
0: he's pretty close,
2: Gaga,
0: he's pretty close.
2: He's in that
1: I guess I'm saying for you, I feel like he's very much up there.
0: He's up there. I don't think he's the same level. Here's my exact numbers. If Beyonce plays Soldier Field, MetLife Stadium, SoFi, whatever, for 30 days, they will sell out 30 of those days.
1: Oh, yeah. Absolutely.
0: I don't know that his demand would sustain 30 days in a stadium where you're filling 60,000 seats or more a night.
2: Okay.
1: Yeah.
0: He's just not there yet. He's one really good album away.
2: Sure.
0: But
2: sure.
0: I just don't think he's like Eras Tour level
2: on the cusp
0: yet.
1: Sure. Okay.
0: That's all I'm saying. Okay. No hate to Harry. I like him a lot.
2: Yeah.
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0: talk about.
1: Audrey gave herself a chemical burn on her gums.
2: Yes.
1: Because she's been on a mission to whiten her teeth.
2: Yes.
1: And anyone who's ever used white strips, especially if you have sensitive teeth or sensitive gums, you know how, like, you know, it could just really make it hard to, like, eat ice cream or cold.
3: Sure,
1: you know.
3: Yeah.
1: You have to be careful. You can't over-whiten it either.
2: Well, I'll tell you what. Listen to this. Ding! That's my smile.
1: I'm just mad that you blame me because I, at one point, apparently made a comment that you...
2: Apparently!
1: Teeth, I think I said your teeth look yellow in, like, the white balance of the cameras. Mm-hmm. And this was months ago.
3: I do remember when this happened.
1: It's not like we were out for dinner and I'm like, wow, you got some yellow teeth.
2: Anyway...
3: Did say this in reference to how you were showing up
1: on
3: but
1: camera.
3: It was more of a camera comment than it was an
2: Audrey
3: comment.
2: Yeah, but then you doubled down.
1: I don't remember. Oh.
2: We don't need to talk about it.
1: So you're blaming me for your pain of beauty.
2: Yeah.
1: Okay.
3: But, well, you have great looking teeth.
2: Thank you. Yeah. Thank you so much.
1: I can hear them.
2: Thank you. Okay, wait. So what have you guys done? Have you guys ever gotten waxed, you know?
1: My uncle, one of my mom's best friends, like my pseudo uncle, was a hairdresser.
2: Yes,
1: Like I used to get my hair highlighted. And one time when I was in like, I don't know, ninth grade or something, I was a little mouthy and I upset him. And so like he, rather than doing the foils and all of that, he'd put like that cap on my head where you use like a knit.
2: My mom used to do my highlights that way.
1: Oh my gosh,
2: those are so painful.
1: That, and then I have some crazy eyebrows I always have.
2: Yeah, same.
1: A lot of people think I get them done or filled in because like that's how thick they are.
3: Yeah.
1: So there was a period of time where it was suggested to me that I get them threaded.
3: That is hot.
1: Very painful.
2: Yeah, because it's like friction.
1: And it's just never ending.
2: Ow.
1: It's just rip. It's like your eyebrows are getting caught in a zipper.
3: So now that I have a wife and live with said wife, eyebrows, same thing. She's like, you know, the unibrow's showing up. They're getting a little raggedy up top.
2: Right. She's like, come on.
3: She is the one that is plucking my eyebrows.
2: Mm.
1: See, plucking doesn't bother me that much.
3: Well, so sometimes she misses and gets full skin.
1: She's bad at it.
2: That does happen.
3: She is not professional.
1: Mm-hmm.
3: You know, she does hold me down. Don't get me wrong. But there are times when I'm like, please stop.
2: Well, so
3: make it stop.
2: You had bleached hair for a while.
3: Did you
2: ever get chemical burns from that?
3: No, because I didn't really do it too many times. It was during COVID, so like I had to really plan out when someone wanted to like feel comfortable getting that close to another human being. I only, for as many photos as there are of me with bleached hair, I only got it done like maybe three times.
2: Yeah. I used to get, when I had like full bleached white hair, I used to get chemical burns and they would like flake off.
1: Sounds like you have very sensitive skin.
2: I do.
1: This chemical stuff. Though.
2: Well,
1: XYZ with their Zachary.
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0: Unrelated, I just saw a TikTok was like how many songs in the 2000s used na na na to fill in
1: probably like a thousand.
0: Oh my god, so many. All right, Come and Get It, Selena Gomez. Is there a feature on that? I thought there was.
2: No.
0: There's not? Okay.
2: I mean, not in this version.
0: Okay. Jordan, okay.
1: No, I don't.
0: All right, we got to figure out what year all these songs came out. Now, this one also came out in the same year.
2: This might be a giveaway.
0: Song number two. Here we go. The Cup song and a Kendrick.
2: Yep.
0: Oh.
2: When the song was released.
3: When the song.
0: So not the movie. Like when it was released as its own single.
2: Yep.
0: That's a good hint.
3: Okay. Thank you for that.
0: Oh man. I know I was in radio. So I remember it being like the biggest thing, and like it was like a minute and 40 seconds.
2: Do you guys know how to do it with the cuff?
0: Yeah.
1: No, I don't know how to do that.
0: I learned. I remember it being like a big deal because it was such a short song, and in radio, like most songs are 3 minutes. So anything that's less than that really throws off timing.
3: Okay.
0: I have a rough circling the drain guess.
3: 2014.
0: Jordan says 2014. I think that's way too late. All right. Song number three.
3: It probably is.
1: Just hold on, we're going home. I should have waited because now I know the answer.
2: I know, I was like, you should have waited.
3: Yeah.
2: Because we were talking about that.
0: Oh, man.
1: Yeah, I know exactly where I was when this song came out. Just Eric, you can win this. It's not that hard.
0: Okay, thank you, Audrey.
2: Yeah.
0: I know. Oh, God, it's either like 2011 or 2012. I'm gonna lean to 2011, and I feel like that's wrong, but I'm going to say 2011. Jordan, say 2014.
3: I did say 2014.
0: What's the correct answer, Audrey?
2: Audrey wins. You're both wrong. It's 2013.
0: Yeah. Really? Yeah. Oh. Oh, this would have messed me up.
3: Great job, Audrey.
2: Thank you. I don't remember.
0: Neon Trees? No, that's already.
1: No, this is a Neon Trees.
0: No, who is this?
2: This is why I need American you to authors.
0: Thank you.
3: Oh, okay, yeah.
0: Audrey, this is why I need you to write the song down.
2: Well, right. Someday.
0: So Drake, Anna Kendrick, and Selena Gomez, plus American authors.
2: Yeah.
0: Forgot about them.
2: Yeah.
0: All came out in 2013. We did not win. XYZ throwback. 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

0: There's a lot of visible lawsuits on TV right now, but this is the one that hits me near and dear in my heart.
1: Okay.
0: Smucker's, the brand behind Uncrustables.
2: Yes, which we all love.
0: Which we love here at the show as adults, is suing Trader Joe's because they're claiming Trader Joe's is literally just duplicating their idea, which they kind of are.
1: Yeah. They are.
0: But my point is, I don't know that you can really copyright the idea of having a crustless peanut butter and jelly sandwich.
2: I agree.
1: I disagree. I'm with Smucker's all the way on this. Go get everybody for taking your thing. You made this.
2: Whatever.
0: Anyway, crustless sandwiches at Trader Joe's, but they already exist. There's versions that are white labeled
1: and
0: at
1: they're
0: Costco.
1: They're going to come get them too. Let's go, Smucker's.
0: All right.
1: Let's get it, Smucker's.
0: Okay.
2: Okay.

He's a dad to two kids, a dog and a cat. He's really nice. And he's the host of Hometown Afternoons on 101.7 KKIQ. 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

0: That's it for us on XYZ with Eric Zachary. Earlier on the show, Audrey was explaining her painful journey to white teeth.
1: Yeah.
0: You blame me for commenting one time. Not like we were just out.
1: Everybody always says that I have perfect teeth, and it's the only time anybody has ever said anything bad about my teeth, and it was Eric!
0: I said that your teeth look yellow in the video, and that was when we were at our old studio and we were setting up lighting conditions.
1: And then I was like, do you actually think my teeth are yellow? Like, is this something that I need to fix? And you were like, they could be whiter.
0: That's all I said.
1: And we definitely have it on video.
0: Oh, so right. It gave you a complex. Yeah. So you've been whitening your teeth. I think they look great.
1: Yeah. Ding. Thank you. Ding. That's my smile.
0: You were asking Jordan and I if we've ever done any painful things for beauty standards, which, yes, we have.
1: Yeah,
0: Jordan and I have gotten our eyebrows done. There was one time, though, and Jordan will find this hilarious, that like I was looking for a new barber. And if you have any white friends or any black friends that are of a different race, like, you understand that there are certain barbers that know how to cut your hair.
2: Sure.
0: And there was a black barber shop down the street from me.
2: Yeah.
0: And I was like, you know what? They can handle it. They got it. Like, I'm going to walk in.
2: How white of you.
0: And well, but like, Jordan, you know what I'm saying. Like, so I walk in thinking like, okay, this is be fine. I'll explain what I need.
2: Yeah. Right.
0: It's nothing crazy.
2: Right.
0: And the look on these guys' faces were like, they look at each other like, all right, who's got it? Right? Mind you, this is a quick old backstory. I had a black barber that would come on set when I was at MTV.
2: Sure.
0: And they would always comment like, you got poodle hair. Like, I was like, stop doing that. So anyway, I go to this barbershop and the one guy's like, I think I can do it. I'm like, think? And like, I'm making friends, but I also am like, I want to be respectful. I'm like,
2: sure,
0: I'm just going to, my hair is in your hands.
1: Yeah. Right.
0: He started like trying to shave the back of my head and like, I feel him cutting me. Like, I feel blood coming down the back of my neck.
2: No.
0: And like, what am I going to say? I'm not going to be like the one guy that's like, I think you're doing it wrong.
2: Right. You're in a situation at this point.
0: And then he's like, do you want some aftershave? And I was like, no.
1: No thanks.
0: Then he applied it anyway. And,
2: I mean, did it look nice at least?
0: No.
2: Damn.
0: They didn't crush it.
1: Honestly, that one's on you. So.
0: That could have picked a shop that was a little more equipped for my poodle hair.
1: Okay.
0: XYZ with Eric Zachary. That's it for us. We will see you tomorrow on the show on your Friday.
1: Bye.
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5: Cold weather is coming. But
6: good morning. Traffic in Tracy, westbound 580, still moving fine from Highway 132 to the 205 merge. And in Tracy, westbound 205, there's just a little bit of slowing right before the 580 connector. Altamont Pass on westbound 580, traffic slows after Grantline and makes it sluggish till you get to North Glen. I'm Cynthia Seats, and that's your hometown traffic update.
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2: Good morning. Traffic from Pleasanton through the Sunol Grade, southbound 680 looking good from the Dublin Interchange through Andrade. South Tracy traffic also moving without any hitches, westbound 580 from 132 to the 205 merge. Just a little bit of slowing in Altamont Pass, westbound 580. That's between Grantline and North Glen. I'm Cynthia Seats, and that's your hometown traffic update.
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14: 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It is 6:08 on Hometown Mornings. I'm Mel McKay. Weather for your long holiday weekend. Mostly sunny and then mostly clear. That's pretty much the forecast all weekend long. We're going to range in Tracy, 80 today. Little bit of fluctuation tomorrow and Sunday, but Monday is going to be the warmest day of the Labor Day weekend. Actual Labor Day with a high of 89. Tracy, or Livermore, is going to be in the low 70s today and warming up to 89 on Monday. Currently 57 outside our studios here in Pleasanton. 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
21: Good morning. A lot of commuters are opting to make this a long weekend as they are not on the roadway, so things are light pretty much overall. We've got a nice traffic flow from South Tracy westbound 580 from 132 through Patterson Pass. Tracy westbound 205, just a little bit of heavy traffic right at about Mountain House Parkway to the 580 connector. And then in Altamont Pass westbound 580, there's just a little bit of slowing between Grant Line and North Flint. Brentwood to Livermore southbound on Vasco, you're moving without any delays. I'm Cynthia Seats, and that's your hometown traffic update.
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0: Finally, Friday music from Soft Cell at 6:19 on Hometown Mornings. I'm Mel McKay. Forget speed dating. Let's do speed roommating. The New York Post says that older peeps in their 40s, 50s, and 60s are now attending monthly speed roommating events. Boy, this would definitely be needed, especially if you're trying to live in the city, right? You kind of have to have a roommate if you're going to live in the city. Participants wear name tags listing their budget, neighborhood, and whether they want a roommate or a tenant, because there is a difference between a roommate and a tenant. A tenant stays to themselves and pays the rent on time. A roommate you share space with, right? Older groups are growing faster than younger groups because more older people, sadly, can't afford to live alone or buy a home. I never in my life thought about speed roommating, but it's kind of a good idea. You get a great first impression right off the bat, and if they give you the creeps, you just go next and move on to the next potential roommate.
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10: Good morning. We have a little bit of slowing in Altamont Pass, westbound 580 between Grant Line and North Glen. Also a high wind advisory in effect for Altamont Pass, so be a little careful there. Brentwood to Livermore, southbound on Vasco. That traffic still moving fine with no delays between Walnut and the 580 connector. Also Pleasanton to the Sunol Gray, southbound 680 traffic moving at the speed limit from the Dublin Interchange through Andrade. I'm Cynthia Seitz, and that's your hometown traffic update.
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They're putting jet oil. They're putting coconut oil in jet fuel. Coconut oil in jet fuel. Oh, it's so good for scarring and other things. I wonder what it's going to do to jet fuel. So that is what's happening in the wonderful world of science. First, hometown weather, sunny skies and mostly clear. That's the forecast basically all weekend long. And then the highs and lows are going to change. Today, 80 in Tracy, Livermore, 77. Varying degrees of warming up through tomorrow and Sunday, but by Monday, Tracy and Livermore will both have a high of 89. Currently, 57 outside our studios here in Pleasanton. So, a new study of ancient coral from the Galapagos Islands found that the ocean temperature swings caused by El Nino are now stronger than at any point in the last 1,000 years. They found that modern temperature swings are about 34% stronger.

0: to your new job in jet fuel. That's what happened this week in the wonderful world of science.
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Baby,

It's for our very own Faith Alfer. Good morning. It is 6:49 on Hometown Mornings. I'm Mel McKay. Cynthia Seitz is standing by to grab you a check on hometown traffic. But we are celebrating the release of Faith Alfer's debut book, The Voice You Forgot You Had. This is a spoken word storytelling book, and our very own Faith Alfer delivers her soul.

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6: Good morning. Traffic in Tracy, westbound 580, still moving fine from 132 to the 205 merge. Tracy westbound 205, just a little bit heavy between Mountain House Parkway and the 580 connector. And there's some slowing through Altamont Pass, westbound 580 between 205 and North Flint. Also a little bit windy with a high wind advisory for the Altamont Pass. Brentwood to Livermore southbound on Vasco, that's moving without a hitch from Walnut all the way to 580. I'm Cynthia Seitz, and that's your hometown traffic update.
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0: Today's Best Mix 101.7 KKIQ. Oh my lord, it's finally Friday and it's a long holiday weekend. Oh, shh. I know. I'm very excited, okay? And it's going to be so nice and beautiful. And of course, I want to hook you up with an adorable pet. Yeah, that's the way you should spend your holiday weekend. Adopting a new fluffy furry friend from Valley Humane Society. Oh my God, look at Pouncelot. I can't even. Domestic long hair mix, a little over 4 months old. Female, medium, black, and yes, she is spayed. Pouncelot is here to drop the hottest track in Kitty City, and she's got the moves to prove it. This 4-month-old kitten jams with her sister, Kat Benatar, showing off serious skills on smart toys like she's headlining her own concert. So adorable. She is ready to make, are you ready to make her the star of your home? Producer Wilson is updating the page now at KKIQ.com and we'll get that posted to our Facebook, X, and Instagram pages. So you're going to hover over community at KKIQ.com and then click on Fluffy Furry Friends. You'll fall in love with Pouncelot and you can even link to fill out the adoption inquiry form. Coming up at 7:35, you could win 4 tickets to Oktoberfest at Six Flags Discovery Kingdom with Mel's Morning Mindbender. If you're not traveling...
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5: Traffic update.
6: Good morning. Traffic from Pleasanton through the Sunol Grade. Southbound 680 moving fine from the Dublin Interchange all the way through Sheridan Road. Tracy westbound 205 traffic also moving without any delays between Grant Line and the 580 connector. A little bit of heavy, sluggish traffic through Altamont Pass, westbound 580 between 205 and North Glen. And some sluggish traffic coming into Livermore southbound on Vasco between Dalton and the 580 connector. I'm Cynthia Seitz, and that's your hometown traffic update.
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0: Finally, Friday music from John Mellencamp. Hurt so good on 101.7 KKIQ. You know it's illegal to do this when you're running with the bulls in Spain. I'll tell you what this is with five random facts. But first, hometown weather for your long weekend. Sunny then mostly clear. Today's going to be the coolest day of the weekend with 80 in Tracy and 77 in Livermore. By Monday, we're warming up to 89 in both Tracy and Livermore. Currently, 58.
1: And now it's time for
2: five random
0: facts. Due to the atmospheric pressure, diamonds could rain down on Jupiter, Saturn, Uranus, and Neptune. That's crazy, right? And no one can ever get them. Diamonds in space. How valuable are they? Priceless, because we can't get them. So, police around the country make a surprising high number of trips to Chuck E. Cheese because of fights between adults. In fact, a lot of cities there are more fights at Chuck E. Cheese than any other restaurant. The theory is that people feel more likely to fight there because their biological instincts kick in and they must protect their offspring. The longest running TV show in America is Meet the Press. It's been on for 78 years and they've done over 4,900 episodes. So cockroaches have individual personalities, although their personalities tend to fall into two categories, shy or bold. I've only met bold cockroaches. Where are the shy ones? I hate them regardless. Sorry. Not sorry. And did you know it's illegal to use any recording devices when you're running with the bulls in Spain? That includes taking selfies.
1: This has been today's edition of
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9: Good morning. Things are still looking good in Tracy. Westbound 580 coming out of the Tracy Hills. No slowing from 132 to the 205 merge. Tracy westbound 205 also.

0: has no problems from Nagley through the 580 connector. In Altamont Pass, it's a little bit breezy with a high wind advisory, so be careful there, but westbound 580 is only slowing down between Grantline and North Flint. I'm Cynthia Seeps, and that's your hometown traffic update.
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0: Happy Friday, Lawrence in Livermore. How are you?
1: Good morning.
0: Good morning, my friend. I am so ready for the long weekend. How about you?
1: Me too. I'm going to watch Chicago Sticks tonight.
0: Oh, yes! Oh, have the best time at the show. All right, let's see if we can get you another awesome prize to fill up your weekends with. 34% of women say this is the worst gift you can give them. What is it? Not a scale is the first clue, and I wouldn't mind this gift at all, Lawrence. You're a gift giver. I know that.
1: Yeah, but maybe a cleaning item.
0: Oh, you're such a good, smart man. Women don't like vacuums either. That is not the right answer. I'm so sorry. Hey, Patrick in Castro Valley. How are you?
2: Happy Friday.
0: Happy Friday. So we've eliminated a cleaning item, okay? Lawrence in Livermore knows not to give a woman a cleaning item. Your clue is it needs attention and care. It needs to be cared for.
2: A pet?
0: A pet. Not the right answer, but I don't think that's a bad gift either. Thank you. Hi, Sam in Livermore. How are you doing?
3: I'm doing all right, Mel.
0: Awesome. Glad to hear it. So 34% of women say this is the worst gift you can give them. I don't agree. Your clues are not a scale. It needs attention and care. We've eliminated a pet and cleaning equipment. Your clue is green.
3: Is it plants?
0: Yes, a plant. I think a plant is a lovely gift. I don't know why you'd be mad at a beautiful plant. Congratulations. 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
3: Thank you, Mel.
0: Hometown weather for your weekend, sunny then mostly clear, and today is going to be the chilliest day of our weekend. 80 in Tracy, 77 in Livermore. By Monday, we'll have a high of 89 in both Tracy and Livermore. 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
9: Good morning. Tracy, westbound 205, traffic moving just fine from Nagley to the 580 connector. South Tracy traffic also moving well on westbound 580 from Highway 132 to the 205 merge. In Altamont Pass, westbound 580, there's some slow traffic from Grant Line till you get to North Flynn. But coming in Brentwood to Livermore, southbound Vasco, that's nice. No delays from Walnut all the way to the 580 connector. I'm Cynthia Seitz, and that's your hometown traffic update.
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1: 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I'm Mel McKay. 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Hometown weather, sunny and then mostly clear, and that's pretty much the formula all weekend long. Today is the chilliest day of our Labor Day weekend with a high of 80 in Tracy and 77 in Livermore. By Monday, we'll have highs of 89 in both Tracy and Livermore. Currently, 60.
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7: Hometown traffic update.
8: Good morning. Our commute has been an easy one with no problems between Pleasanton and the Sunol Grade southbound 680. That looks good from the Dublin Interchange through Sheridan Road. Also, South Tracy westbound 580 coming out of the Tracy Hills, rolling without any delays between Highway 132 and the 205 merge. Tracy westbound 205 moving just fine from 11th Street to the 580 connector. The only place we find any slowing is in Altamont Pass westbound 580, and that's between Grantline and North Glen. I'm Cynthia Seats, and that's your hometown traffic update.
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0: 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I'm Mel McKay. It is 8:21 on Hometown Mornings. If you're looking for a roommate, you might want to try this brand new trend. Now, a friend of mine, her daughter just came back from college and everything and has been looking for an apartment in the city. And I'm like, oh man, how many roommates is that going to take? Well, apparently people are doing speed roommating instead of speed dating. This is according to an article in the New York Post. People in their 40s, 50s, and 60s are now attending monthly speed roommating events. Participants wear name tags listing their budget, neighborhood, and whether they want a roommate or a tenant, because those are very different things. Tenant stays out of your business. Roommate might become friendly with them. Older groups apparently are growing faster than younger groups because more older people can't afford to live alone or to buy a home. I never, ever thought of doing speed dating for anything other than looking for a romantic relationship, but I think this could really work. First impressions are real.
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6: Hometown traffic update.
7: Good morning. Tracy, westbound 205 looks great from 11th Street to the 580 connector and Altamont Pass. Traffic westbound 580 moving at the limit with no major delays at all. The only place we're seeing some heavy traffic is in Livermore on Isabel Avenue between 580 and Vineyard. I'm Cynthia Seitz, and that's your hometown traffic update.
6: 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Another long set of today's best mix. 101.7 KKIQ.

fuel that's blended with coconut oil? Yeah, it's happening at 8:35 on Hometown Mornings. On Fridays, I like to dive into what happened in the wonderful world of science. So, a new study of ancient coral from the Galapagos Islands found that ocean temperature swings caused by El Nino are now stronger than at any point in the last 1,000 years. They found that modern temperature swings are about 34% stronger than pre-industrial levels, and the sharpest increase has taken place over the last few decades. A startup called Meteoric Technologies wants to use drones.

0: 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Plus, it smells better, right? Ha! That's what happened this week in the wonderful world of science.
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0: Faith Alpher has a book. 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Hometown weather, sunny skies, then mostly clear. 80 in Tracy, 77 in Livermore, and warming up gradually by Monday. Both Tracy and Livermore will have a high of 89. It is currently 60. Cynthia Seats with a final check on hometown traffic next.
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6: Good morning. Traffic still moving well in Tracy, westbound 580 from Highway 132 through to the 205 merge. There are no delays in Tracy, westbound 205 from Nagley to the 580 connector. Also, Altamont Pass looking good. Westbound 580 from 205 to North Flynn. Maybe a little bit breezy as there is a high wind advisory in effect. A little bit of sluggish traffic in Livermore, southbound on Vasco Road between Dalton and the 580 connector. And some heavy traffic in Dublin, westbound 580 between Dougherty and the 580-680 Dublin interchange. 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I'm Cynthia Seats, and that's your hometown traffic update.
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0: Sabrina Carpenter's Espresso, finally Friday music on 101.7 KKIQ, Rihanna, Wham, and Huntrix from K-Park, Demon Hunters coming up. Hometown weather, sunny skies and mostly clear. That's the formula for the whole weekend all the way through Monday, but getting warmer. 80 in Tracy today, 77 in Livermore. And by Monday, both Tracy and Livermore will have a high of 89. It is currently 63.
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0: Fun Tricks from K-Pop Demon Hunters. That is Golden on 101.7 KKIQ. Backstreet Boys, Duncan Cheek, and Lady Gaga and Bruno Mars are coming up. And so is Faith Alfer. I don't know if you heard the news, but her spoken word poetry book is out. And you can enter to win a copy at KKIQ.com. Have a fantastic Labor Day weekend. And I will meet you back here Tuesday morning. Now, on Monday, Steve Fox and Lyle Glass will be here to keep you company. Take care.
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1: Well, the 10 and 2 stretch is brought to you by Barron's Jewelers and Mancini Sleep World. I knew the first half of this, but it's like, okay, is it true? Adam Ant. This is going to be our 10 and 2 stretch song, Goody Two Shoes. Where did he get the name? Well, he chose the name Adam Ant because he viewed Adam as the first man and the ant as the ultimate symbol of survival and resilience. Yeah, that's all I got.

Goody Two Shoes, Adam, and our 10 and 2 stretch, proudly sponsored by Barron's Jewelers, a legacy of elegance, and Mancini Sleep World, rest easy. Yeah, he got the name of Adam because, you know, it was, he viewed Adam as the first man, and ants is the ultimate symbol of survival and resilience. So I'm not saying much after that. I will say Lady Gaga, Alicia Keys, and Duncan Sheik with Barely Breathing, KKIQ.

0: Lady Gaga, Bruno Mars, Die with a Smile, 101.7 KKIQ. My name is Faith Alford. Look outside. Are you digging it? Well, we're going to get a lot of this in the next few days. Cloudy in the morning, yep, and then kind of muggy, you know, in the afternoon, high 70s, mid 80s, that way for today and the day after that. Our Labor Day weekend is looking pretty cool, sunny, and yeah, cloudy, you know, here and there. That works for me, right?
1: 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In Walnut Creek, get your tickets for The Glass Menagerie. 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And in Pleasanton, this Saturday and Sunday, check out the 160th Annual Scottish Highland Gathering and Games at the Alameda County Fairgrounds, highlighted by the Men's and Women's World U.S. Heavy Athletic Championships. 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

0: for when you let her go. So I was thinking about yesterday and what day it was yesterday. I'm Faith Alford, 101.7 KKIQ. I know today is a fabulous Friday. And yesterday was Thursday, and I couldn't help but to think about bowling, league day. But let's be honest, bowling is a really great thing to do on the weekend, maybe by yourself or with friends. So think about bowling this weekend. And if you're like, Faith, I don't want to bowl, all right, forget about it. There is something happening at the Bankhead Theater. I can tell you next hour.
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It's a little bit after 11 o'clock. My name is Faith Alford, 101.7 KKIQ, Mark Ronson, Billy Idol, Taylor Swift, Sugar Ray with Fly, KKIQ. We're flying into the weekend.

0: Welcome to National Lazy Moms Day. I'm Faith Alfer, 101.7 KKIQ. That's kind of silly because moms are not lazy at all, except if we want to be. KKIQ weather for your hometown. You see outside, we're going to get a lot of that today. Sun and clouds all mixed up together. High in the 70s, mid 80s, and a little warm this weekend. Plenty of sunshine on tomorrow and Sunday, and cloudy. It's really funny. Coming up, Uptown Funk. Let's go.
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It's a little bit after 12 o'clock on Faith Alpher, 101.7, KKIQ, Rachel Platten, Alex Warren, Britney Spears, oops, I did it again.

0: 101.7 KKIQ. I'm Faith Alfer. Happy Friday. Yep, Labor Day weekend. Get the stretching going. KKIQ weather for your hometown. Areas of low clouds today and tomorrow. High 70s, mid 80s. Perfect Labor Day weekend weather. Nice and cool in the evening. Rachel Planton is next. KKIQ.
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0: I hope you have an opportunity to attend the 25th anniversary of 9/11. 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

It's a little bit after 1 o'clock. My name is Faith Alfer. Good afternoon, 101.7 KKIQ, Teo Cruz, Bruno Mars, Christina Aguilera, Jeannie.

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0: 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I got to tell you what Mark Acton did soon. But first, check in your hometown weather. Look outside. Yep, we're going to have a lot of this tomorrow and the day after that. Cloudy and plenty of sunshine. Feeling muggy. The sun is trying to come, but at least cool in the evening. Mark Acton played a song yesterday in our 10-2 stretch that I haven't heard for a while. I'll tell you what that was next.
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It was phenomenal.

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1: 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Happy Fry. Yay, yay. Edwin McCain, Al B, is next. Have a beautiful weekend. I look forward to seeing you again on Tuesday. Keep the party going. Keep jamming. 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Have a good one, because you deserve it.
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1: 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I'm Mark Acton. 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

0: 1017 KKIQ, we are looking at your hometown weather right now. Make sure you enjoy today, tomorrow, and Sunday, because those are going to feel great. Just nice and mild. The sun's going to be out. You're going to be enjoying your three-day weekend. But then on Labor Day, whoosh, things spike right back up. So Labor Day, we're going to see temperatures in the low 90s. Tuesday, Wednesday, we might even touch triple digits in some spots. So it's definitely going to feel like summertime next week.
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101.7 KKAQ, your hometown station. We are heading into the three-day weekend for Labor Day. Oh, it feels so good. Maybe you're going to hit up the bar. Don't get too tipsy, though, okay? You got responsibilities the next day.

0: forward to next week. I know I will not rush this weekend. We all need these 3 days to kind of reset after the school year kicked off. It's going to be, you know what season really soon. So yes, let's relax this weekend. But next week, NFL kicks off. I cannot wait. The first game's on Wednesday. And then the big one for us, Thursday, your Niners in Australia, mate, taking on the Rams. I cannot wait. 5:30 kickoff. Let's go, Niners. I got some big hopes for this season.
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on track to get your steps in? 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

0: 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Like right now, I posted a video of Train on their pop-up performance from last week in San Francisco on Hate Street. It was a free show. It was the best vibes ever. It was so much fun. Check that out on our Instagram right now. And I'm Mark Acton. We are looking at your hometown weather. It's going to be nice and mild all the way through Sunday. And then Monday, things really start to heat up. And Tuesday, Wednesday, it's going to be right back around triple digits. Okay, so summertime, I know you might have thought it was over, but nope. It's coming back with a vengeance next week. And Lyle Glass is here to check the traffic for you in just a few minutes on 101.7 KKIQ.
1: 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And in Pleasanton, this Saturday and Sunday, check out the 160th Annual Scottish Highland Gathering and Games at the Alameda County Fairgrounds, highlighted by the Men's and Women's World U.S. Heavy Athletic Championships. The event also features piping, drumming, Scottish Highland dancing, and more. 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
12: Hometown traffic update.
13: Good afternoon. Eastbound 580, seeing a bit of commute traffic. Working your way between Castro Valley and Dublin. The brake lights between Eden Canyon Road and Fallon Road. Some fresh air into Livermore. Slowing back down between North Livermore Avenue and Grant Line Road. Sluggish traffic working your way over the Altamont Pass this afternoon. I do have a wind advisory in effect, so folks may be driving a little bit slower with the heavy gusts this afternoon, but no active accidents for your Friday drive. Eastbound 580, slow in Tracy between Patterson Pass Road and Corral Hollow Road. Just a bit more commute slowing this afternoon. Westbound 580 currently moving pretty smooth. Northbound 680, slow stretches of traffic out of Fremont over the Sinole Grade. Freeing up around Highway 84. Moving pretty smooth as you continue through Pleasanton, Dublin, and San Ramon. You'll see some sluggish traffic through Danville into Walnut Creek. Just a bit more commute slowing for the Friday drive. No accidents are currently being reported. That's your hometown traffic. I'm Lyle Glass.
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1017 KKIQ, your hometown station. Normally for a 3-day weekend, I would say it's a good weekend to go to the movies. But I actually think it might even be better to stay home and watch Mayday with Ryan Reynolds on Apple TV+. I'm really excited to check that one out. It looks really good.

Good afternoon. Looking pretty good for the Friday drive. We do have a lot of folks trying to get a head start for the holiday weekend. Sluggish traffic eastbound 580 between Castro Valley and Dublin. Brake lights easing up right around Fallon Road this afternoon. No active accidents, just going to be commute traffic. Also seeing some sluggish traffic eastbound 580 through Livermore over the Altamont Pass. Slow between North Livermore Avenue and the 205 connector. A breath of fresh air, but slowing back down between Patterson Pass Road and Corral Hollow Road. A lot of commute traffic. Like I said, we got some folks trying to get a head start for the holiday weekend. Westbound 580 is currently moving pretty smooth. Eastbound 205, a bit of slow traffic between MacArthur Drive and Interstate 5. Northbound 680, looking pretty good. Some slow traffic and stretches out of Fremont over the Sunol grade. Fresh air around Highway 84 and some sluggish traffic through Danville into Walnut Creek. That's your hometown traffic. I'm Lyle Glass.

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I'm a Believer on 101.7 KKIQ. Your hometown station on Labor Day Monday. I have my fantasy football draft. Who do I pick? That's my question. I don't know what I'm doing. Do I just do the auto draft? If you're a pro at this, please let me know. 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
9: Hometown traffic update.
10: Good afternoon. I got a lot of folks on the roadways for the Friday drive, trying to get a head start for the holiday weekend. A slow and go eastbound 580 between Castro Valley and Dublin. Should see some fresh air just past Hacienda Drive. Slowing back down eastbound 580 between Isabel Avenue and the 205 connector. Sluggish traffic through Livermore over the Altamont Pass. No active accidents this afternoon. I do have reports of a wind advisory over the Altamont Pass, so may have folks driving a bit slower with the heavy gusts this afternoon, but otherwise just commute traffic for your Friday drive. Brake lights continuing eastbound 580 into Tracy until around Corral Hollow Road. Should free up as you're continuing eastbound 580 this afternoon. Eastbound 205, just a bit of slow traffic between Tracy Boulevard and Interstate 5. Westbound 580 currently moving pretty smooth. A couple of small pockets of brake lights out of Dublin, freeing up before the top of the Dublin grade. Northbound 680, slow and go over the Sunol grade, freeing up about the high

0: 84 split slowing back down in Pleasanton between Sunol Boulevard and Stone Ridge Drive. Some of your typical brake lights for the Friday drive. We are seeing extra slowing. Like I said, folks are trying to get a head start for the holiday weekend. That is your hometown traffic. I'm Lyle Glass.
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You are so close to your three-day weekend. This hour of music is going to help it fly right by and get here before you know it. Olivia Dean is next. Enrique Iglesias and Kelly Clarkson are on the way. What is love?

0: pumpkin spice is out. Some of the leaves are starting to change color. We had some rain here this week. Don't be fooled. Summer is coming back next week, okay? So get through today, tomorrow, and Sunday. And then once Labor Day hits, things are going to spike right back up. And Tuesday, Wednesday, we could see temperatures in the triple digits.
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4: Good afternoon. Eastbound 580, still going to see brake lights hanging around between Castro Valley and Dublin. Actually going to be slow in stretches now between Castro Valley and Tracy. Some slow traffic in stretches eastbound 580 from around Eden Canyon Road till about the 205 connector this afternoon. Mostly commute traffic. A lot of folks are trying to get a head start for the holiday weekend. I do have reports of an accident since we last checked in. Eastbound 580 at the 680 connector. A couple of vehicles involved in an incident causing some issues in one of the center lanes right now, so a bit heavier traffic over the Dublin grade. Slowing right back down as you continue through Livermore over the Altamont Pass. Not seeing any additional accidents this afternoon. Westbound 580 moving pretty smooth. A little bit of slowing right around the 680 connector. Just some commute traffic for your Friday drive. Northbound 680 slowing stretches out of Fremont over the Sunol grade. A breath of fresh air at Highway 84. You're going to slow back down in Pleasanton between Sunol Boulevard and the 580 connector. Also sluggish traffic through Danville into Walnut Creek. A lot of your typical Friday traffic moving a bit slower. A lot of folks are trying to get a head start for the holiday weekend. That's your hometown traffic. I'm Lyle Glass.
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1017 KKIQ. If you haven't watched Girls Just Want to Have Fun with your younger daughter, I highly suggest you do it. My wife did with my daughter a couple of weeks ago. And I forgot. I know all the words to that movie because I had an older sister who controlled the remote. So I've seen it probably 18 million times.

Good afternoon. A lot of brake lights for the Friday drive. Folks are trying to get a head start for the long weekend. Eastbound 580 slowing stretches between Castro Valley and Tracy. Seeing the brake lights starting around Eden Canyon Road, hanging steadily till the 205 connector. You're going to slow back down eastbound 580 as you're continuing between Patterson Pass Road and around Corral Hollow Road. Currently no active accidents to report, just some steady commute traffic as we continue. I had reports of an incident eastbound 580 at the 680 connector last time we checked in. There is still going to be some activity on the shoulder from that, but should be moved to the side. Was causing issues in the center lane last time we checked in. Northbound 680 slow in stretches. Working your way out of Fremont over the Sunol grade. A breath of fresh air around Highway 84. Slowing back down in Pleasanton between Sunol Boulevard and Stone Ridge Drive. Also going to see your typical brake lights as you continue northbound. Down 680 through Danville into Walnut Creek. No active accidents to report. Just some steady commute brake lights for your Friday drive. That's your hometown traffic. I'm Lyle Glass.

107 KKIQ. There are some new movies out for the long 3-day weekend. Mark Wahlberg's By Any Means and also Onslaught is another movie that's out. So those are the two new ones that you'll probably check out this weekend. I'm thinking about staying home though. I want to watch that Mayday Ryan Reynolds film on Apple TV Plus. It looks

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We got your back with today's best mix. 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
4: Hometown traffic update.
5: Things are moving pretty slow as we continue through the Friday drive. Eastbound 580, brake lights between Castro Valley and Dublin. Going to see that traffic from Eden Canyon Road till about Santa Rita Road as you're working your way through Dublin. Had reports of an active accident at the 680 connector. Eastbound 580 had a couple of vehicles blocking a middle lane. It does seem that one of those vehicles is still causing issues in one of the center lanes. They are trying to get things moved to the right-hand shoulder as we continue through the drive, but currently still some additional brake lights over the Dublin grade. Slowing right back down eastbound 580, working your way out of Dublin into Livermore. Going to see some sluggish traffic between Fallon Road and about the 205 connector. Slowing right back down, continuing eastbound 580 through Tracy between Patterson Pass Road and Corral Hollow Road. A lot of commute traffic for the Friday drive. Folks are trying to get a head start for the holiday weekend, so things are moving a bit slower on the freeways this afternoon. Westbound 580, looking pretty good. Just a pocket of brake lights at the 680 connector, freeing up over the Dublin grade. Eastbound 205, stop and go between Tracy Boulevard and Interstate 5. Northbound 680, still some slow-moving traffic over the Sunol grade. Freeing up around Highway 84, slow in Pleasanton between Bernal Avenue and Stone Ridge Drive, and some stop-and-go traffic through Danville into Walnut Creek. Just your typical commute traffic this afternoon, moving a bit slower with the holiday weekend. That's your hometown traffic. I'm Lyle Glass.
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